Dame Julie Andrews recently made a very rare public appearance, a video message supporting the World Parkinson's Congress earlier this week. I saw this headline. Okay, I saw the picture first. I hadn't read the headline. And when I tell you I had a mini heart attack, because I thought the headline was going to say, Julie Andrews 90 passes away. Thank goodness that was not what I read, because I love her so much and I'm going to be devastated when that day comes.

Well, earlier this week, Bruno Mars did a concert in Etobicoke, Canada, Rogers Stadium. And during his performance of Marry You, a couple out in the audience had their marriage proposal during the performance. This video went viral on TikTok, got a lot of support from other fans and from Bruno Mars himself, who gave the couple an extra pair of tickets to go to his show in Toronto. So sweet.

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Make sure you're tuned in on Monday morning, 6:45 a.m. for Tyler Fry's Backtrack. He's giving away passes to an advanced screening of Disclosure Day. That is a highly anticipated movie by Steven Spielberg. Highly anticipated for us Kansas Cityans, especially. If you've seen the trailer for that movie, one, it looks like a really good movie. Two, Kansas City mention, Kansas City represent.

Well, there are a lot of big-time celebrities in Kansas City this weekend for The Big Slick, a celebrity weekend supporting Children's Mercy Hospital tomorrow the 30th and Sunday the 31st at T-Mobile Center. There's Paul Rudd, Jason Sudeikis, Eric Stone Street. I saw in a video Sal from Impractical Jokers is in town too. Like, grew up on Impractical Jokers. So you can always head over to bigslickkc.org for more info.

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It's a great album. I've actually, like, listened to it front to back, finally. It's The Great Divide on The Vibe. Okay.

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And if so, what'd you think about it? 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Ariana Grande's new song, Hate That I Made You Love Me, is out now. 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

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Ariana Grande, in a recent interview with Variety, opens up about how she felt about the end of Game of Thrones. Now, I am a huge Game of Thrones fan. And like many other fans, I am not a fan of the ending. Neither is Emilia Clarke. She hasn't talked about Game of Thrones in a few years, I feel like. But in this interview, without spoiling the ending, for those of you who haven't seen it, Emilia Clarke basically just says she's still bummed, still thinks about the end of her character, the end of the show. And I get it, I'm bummed too.

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0: 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We're flying winners all over the country to see BTS live in concert. 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

you like it. I'm a two-time point, new I win. 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Called your bluff, better cite the source. 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

Well, earlier this week, Olivia Rodrigo announced the track list for her upcoming album, You Seem Pretty Sad for a Girl So in Love. That'll be out June 12th. It looks like, if I'm reading this right, there's about 15 tracks on this upcoming album. Oh my goodness. We are going to be feasting in June. I'm so excited.

Now, Riverside has dyed their fountains orange to welcome the Netherlands team for the World Cup. I think the fountains look weird, dyed orange. I'm not a big fan of the Fanta fountain, but I am a fan of welcoming other, you know, places, other countries, other cultures into our city. It's going to be a very exciting summer. I can't.

his new song, Hate That I Made You Love Me, is out now. I actually enjoy this song. I think that it's a different sound that we haven't heard from Ariana before. I like her singing in the lower register. If this is the way that the album is going, I do approve of it.

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I'm Sage. It's Betty Blanco featuring Khalid and Halsey. It's East Side.

All the hits, 107.3, The Vibe. I'm Sage. This is your 12th out of 10 in a row. Yo, we've got a couple extra here just for you. It's Rihanna, Only Girl in the World.

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19: They say the holy water's watered down, and this town's lost its faith. 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

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We'll get you some more national keywords. 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

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He's giving you the chance to win passes to an advanced screening of Disclosure Day. Now, that movie by Steven Spielberg, very highly anticipated, especially for us Kansas Cityans. If you've seen the trailer, you know Kansas City represented in this movie. Very exciting.

No, I've been a big fan of Tame Impala for a long time. I'm so glad that he's getting his flowers, his recognition for this song, Dracula, on 107.3 The Vibe.

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That's going to be it for me tonight. I'll leave you with Doja Cat, Need to Know. With The Vibe, I'm Sage. Have a great weekend. Stay safe out there. Stay dry. Good night.

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0: Ah.
1: It's Nightly with Jade and Tyler, and just like that, is finally Friday. What a nice short week, Ty.
2: Yeah, I'm not trying to put us in a bad mood, but man, next week's going to stink because it's 5-day work week. But here we are Friday. We're going to enjoy this Friday night. We got the mix coming up at 8 o'clock with DJ Baby Drew. The weekend is here. Nothing but positive and good vibes.

0: You know, Tyler, I do have dreams of being a mother one day, but when I see a mama out in the wild and she's wrangling up her kids like little gremlins and trying to get them to behave accordingly, I'm just like, God, how do you go to the airport? How do you make dinner reservations? It's a lot.
1: Yeah, for a guy that's never had kids, I've always been like that guy. No disrespect to the hardworking mothers out there, because I was a nuisance as a kid. I was probably just an absolute nightmare to deal with. But airplanes, I want kid-free airplanes. I want kid-free pools. I want kid-free restaurants. And I'm not the only one, because I have statistics that most Americans do want child-free dining at restaurants.
0: Ooh, yeah. I can see a lot of people getting on board with this.
1: Fox News says 3/4 of Americans, they think restaurants should offer some form of adults-only dining. Ooh. It finds that nearly 49% support restricting kids during late evening hours, and 46% are in favor of adults-only sections.
0: Hmm. What do you think? Like, how would you do it if it was your dream restaurant spot? What would you want the rules to be?
1: Selfish me. It's Friday night. I'm going to a restaurant with my girl. I don't want to see a child. I don't want to see any children anywhere. But I'll compromise and just give me half the restaurant adults, half children.
0: That's what I'm thinking. Realistically, that's probably as close as we would get. Like, back section, adults only. Got to show your ID, 21 and up.
1: Yeah.
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0: You know, now that it's summertime, a lot of people will be taking summer vacations. A lot of people want some sweets. Nothing like having a day at the pool and then go and get some ice cream afterwards or just get a nice little sweet treat. And I got some good news from Bluebell. They got a new flavor they're launching.
1: Oh, my God. Look, I'm from Texas. And Tyler, you know from having lived in Texas, Bluebell is the OG ice cream. So I'm excited. What's the flavor?
0: Black raspberry fudge. And it's only here for a limited time.
1: It sounds kind of like their version of Ben & Jerry's Cherry Garcia. A little dark chocolate, a little cherry action. I'm down for that.
0: Yeah, so it's black raspberry fudge ice cream made with black raspberry flavored base, dark chocolate chunks, and a chocolate fudge swirl.
1: When is it hitting shelves?
0: It's there now for a limited time, and it's available in pints and half-gallon containers, or it can be purchased from Bluebell website while supplies last. So go get it. I was a girl.

0: It's about time for World Cup fever, as the FIFA World Cup will begin in just 16 days in 16 major cities from Canada to United States to Mexico. So that's an exciting time. And David Busters, they want a chance for you to win World Cup tickets.
1: Ooh, what are the rules? When do we have to show up? I'm trying to get them tickets, Ty.
0: They got this new giant human crane. Have you seen this thing where they strap you in it as a crane and then you try to grab prizes?
1: You told me about this during Valentine's Day and they were giving away like engagement rings. And I'm like, this is epic. I got to get in that claw.
0: So between June 11th and June 17th, the Arcade Hotspot is launching two new soccer-themed games, showing major matches on a massive 40-foot screens and rolling out exclusive merch for the tournament and inspired food and drinks. So details can be found on how you can win this exclusive World Cup at davidbusters.com. But yeah, exciting time. These World Cup tickets, and I've looked in pretty much every city, probably can't get in for at least $400 or $500, and that's the upper deck. I mean, they're not cheap.
1: I think I would need a couple of shots before hoisting my big butt up there in front of a crowd at Dave & Buster's, but it does sound like a good time. Ty, would you get in the crane for those tickets?
0: Absolutely.

0: Remember this, Jade, when there is an office full of your coworkers and employees, it's a Friday, you're like, let's go to happy hour. And I feel like that almost isn't a thing anymore because of AI, a lot of people not going to the office anymore. So a lot of people aren't getting out of the office to go to happy hour.
1: My sister's been working remotely since the pandemic, and there's so many things that she talks about within the workplace that I'm like, the lack of human interaction brings a weird kind of set of problems.
0: Yeah, there's a new report from Business Insider that says, while people thrive at their jobs, with AI being more and more in the workplace, workplace social life is extinct because usually you'd be in the office talking with coworkers, hanging out with them at lunch, like I said, going to happy hour, or even on the weekends. And since we're separate from our coworkers, that's kind of not a thing anymore. That's sad.
1: I think that we also miss out on the opportunity for a lot of like fun collaboration and brainstorming sessions, like really moving as a unit, firing on all cylinders as a team. Part of that too, Tyler, I feel like I'm not going to compare us to medical staff by any means, but working in entertainment is a 24/7 on-call job, and it just never ends. And I feel like with tech advancing for everybody, no matter what industry you live in, you don't ever clock out of work. It just keeps going. So because of the anxiety that comes with us, we're just like, leave me alone. We get in our little bubbles and we go home, and it's just like fried, staring into the black screen, trying to dissociate for a little bit.
0: The only thing I can think about is missing the happy hour and complaining about our bosses together.
1: Man, what? Nothing brings you and your coworkers closer together than having a good old venting session over a cocktail.
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4: It is nightly with Jade and Tyler. And Jade, I remember you probably didn't have the best Vegas story because didn't your luggage get

0: like a different world. For instance, on a Saturday, we did the day pool all day long. Then we went to the nightclub where it stayed open until 5 a.m. Then we went to get food at 6 a.m. And then we were back at the pool at 9 a.m. Well, I love Vegas. But unfortunately, Vegas is no longer the sinnest city in the country.
1: If it isn't Vegas, who could it be?
0: New York City has officially been named the most sinful city in America in a new study ranked places like gambling, nightlife, drinking, adult entertainment, and other vices.
1: Wow. Dang, so are people about to start packing up and heading to NYC for the summer to act up instead of Vegas?
0: Don't they say it's the city that never sleeps? There's probably a nightclub or a casino that's open 24/7, right?
1: I would imagine. The lights stay on in New York, that's for sure. Let me find out. I know New York is a little piped up.
0: Vegas came in second, followed by Houston, Philadelphia, and Los Angeles, rounding out the top five.
1: Houston? Okay, H-Town. Y'all been acting up since the rodeo.
0: Somewhere right now, James Harden, who's an NBA player, he loves him some strip clubs, and he's in Houston.

0: It's Nightly with Jade and Tyler. And remember when you brought up that list of words that people commonly misspell? I got to the word itinerary yesterday when I was typing up a text and I was like, itinerary. I had to work on that one. I was like, add that to the list, Ty.
1: Yeah, speaking of spelling bee, the National Spelling Bee, they crowned a new champion this past week. And the winner got $50,000 in a trip to D.C. That's a pretty cool deal.
0: Ooh.
1: So that being said, Jade, let's have our own little spelling bee about states.
0: I'm ready.
1: All right. I have a study from the toughest states to spell.
0: Uh-oh.
1: Let's see if you are better than the average person. Can you spell Connecticut?
0: Is it Connecticut? No, you're not about to embarrass me on national radio, Ty. Connecticut. C-O-N-E. Is there two N's? Damn it.
1: Two N's.
0: Okay, two N's. C-O-N-N-E-T-I-C-U-T.
1: C-O-N-N-E-C-T-I-C-U-T. It is Connecticut. You were right.
0: Tyler, I'm sick. I gotta get you back. No looking. I need you to give me Massachusetts.
1: I can't even pronounce that word.
0: Tyler, give it your best. You gotta do your big one. We're on stage right now.
1: Mass, M-A-S-S-C-H-U-I-E-S-T.
0: M-A-S-S-A-C-H-U-S-E-T-T-S. There's a lot of doubles in that one. I guess we didn't get the $50,000. It's Nightly with Jade and Tyler on 107.3 The Vibe.
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12: Night crew, this is where the party's at all weekend. It's Nightly with Jade and Tyler. We've got DJ Baby Drew live in the mix. It's time to party because we finally made it to the last day of the work week. Thank God.
22: I don't really discriminate against any alcohol beverages. I can do a Busch Light Peach right now. I can do a margarita. I can do a shot of Rumpel. Or I can do a new Fresca Hard, which is a new alcoholic version of a Fresca.
12: Wait a minute. 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
22: So yeah, if you were a child in the 80s or 90s, you spent a lot of time with your grandparents. They were sipping on a Fresca. It's like the old person soda. You may have not had it since then, but now you can because there's an alcohol version, Fresca Hard, in stores now, and it's 4.6 ABV and only 99 calories per can, zero sugar.
12: You know the girls love that. We got to be cute while we sipping something in our bathing suits. Add that one to the grocery list.

0: And tonight, we need y'all to make some good choices. Jay, did you make any bad choices to start this day, this Friday?
1: Actually, yes. I went to sleep at like 4 or 5 a.m. And I'm like, I'm the reason that I wake up every day saying FML, FML, FML, FML.
0: Coffee helps, right?
1: It does. That's why I'm a fiend.
0: I'm usually a very punctual person, but this morning I hit the snooze alarm 5 times. I'm not kidding, 5. And I was an idiot too, because I space it out 2 minutes at a time. So I'll sleep for 2 minutes, I'll go off 2 minutes, go off 2 minutes, and I get more annoyed than anything.
1: The ones that you did snooze happening 8 minutes later, I know your thing is going off like the ice cream truck today.
0: Good thing my girlfriend wasn't with me, because she probably would have threw my phone against the wall.
1: Annoyed, so. Yeah.
0: Make good choices tonight. Make sure to drink some water, get some Pedialyte in your fridge. Just make good choices.
1: Please, because we don't want to see you having your mugshot shared on Facebook tomorrow morning.

0: Aiden and Tyler with summer comes swim season. So Ty, I've got to know, which body of water are you the quickest to jump into? Lake, river, ocean, or pool?
1: No, I'll swim in a pond for all I care. Just give me water.
0: As I get older, I'm getting more freaked out by dark water. It honestly makes me realize how fearless we were as children. Now that I can't see my legs in the lake, getting a little freaked out.
1: Here's some would you rather questions for your summertime. Jade, would you rather visit one country for a month or five countries in 2 weeks?
0: Ooh, oh man. I'm going to have to go with the five countries in 2 weeks. I'm just going to have to because we'll be able to cover more ground. However, last time I did something like that, we did three countries in 2 weeks and I had to get a cortisone shot in my foot because my foot was so flared up from all the walking time. Oh, I'm going to be exhausted. But what are you choosing?
1: I'm choosing a month. I think we're polar opposites on this. I want to chill and relax in one spot and you're like, you can't stay still for a minute. So
0: I love it. I love it.
1: And this one's a tough one for me. Would you rather take a beach vacation or a mountain vacation?
0: Take me to the beach, baby. Where are you going?
1: I do love the beach, but the mountains, when I lived in Denver, you can go to the Colorado Rockies and you can go up there and you can go tubing the river, which is not, and obviously you don't have to move. You just drink in the river. And that's a big plus for me because you can't just be drinking in the ocean. You gotta be known of your surroundings. So I'd probably go mountains. It's Nightly with Jaden Tyler on 107.3 The Vibe.
2: 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It appears by its own numbers, the U.S. government seems insolvent. 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Add it all up, and it looks like the U.S. owes more than $130 trillion it doesn't have. 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
7: It is Nightly with Jaden Tyler on a Friday night, the last Friday of May. We hit June on Monday, and this year is flying by. Does it seem like this year is flying by?
8: Yeah, because I didn't even know June was on Monday until you said that right now. Dang.
7: Yeah, we're officially in it now. Summer vacation season. Also, my favorite concert season. Like, I love an outdoor concert in the summertime.
8: Me too, Ty. When we can wear, like, shorts and a tank and just rock out with a beer in hand, I'm for it.
7: And we know Taylor Swift's going to have a good summer because she's supposed to be getting married soon. Love that. More hit music on the way, including Taylor Now.

0: It's Nightly with Jade and Tyler, and I'm not going to lie, I am equally as excited for season 8 of Love Island USA to begin, but I am equal parts terrified for the kids that have subjected themselves to be a part of the show. Now, this is the summer addiction. Everybody is seated by 8:45. Episodes begin at 9, but Tyler, with the hype of the last two seasons, I'm so scared for these kids. Love Island UK, they're the OGs of the franchise. They revealed their cast a couple of days ago. Already debates going viral. The bullying has begun. They had to issue a statement. So I'm like, USA contestants, I'm praying, but I will be watching.
1: Did I see a photo on Instagram where it's like, they're pretty much every guy's got to have like a 6 or 8 pack, and then the girl's got to be 36, 34, 38, whatever.
0: See, pretty much. Their uniforms every single day. They have nothing on but string bikinis and a microphone.
1: Well, M&M's is getting into the Love Island game. Love Island Season 8.
0: Ooh, do we have a limited edition pack?
1: Yeah, M&M, they're getting into the villa. These play-along packs will launch June 2nd exclusively on M&M's website for $15.99 while supplies last. And some of the M&M's will read Love Island, Bombshell Arrives, Got a Text, Love Triangle, and The Ick.
0: That's going to go crazy for the watch parties.
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0: Something I want to talk about.
1: I hate to ask you this out loud, Tyler, but I don't know if it's actually a real thing. Is the blue dye in the pool when you pee-pee a real thing? Asking for a friend.
2: No, it's not a thing. I'm sure.
1: So it was just a tactic.
2: Yeah, a tactic by our parents to have us not pee in the pool.
1: But do you think if somebody ever wanted to buy something like that, it could be a real thing? Like, somebody has had to test this tie. If we go down the rabbit hole, do you think there's a product on the market?
2: Yeah, there could be. Or you could just do like the tease. You can tease it, like let it drip out and then see if anything happens. That's how you know.

0: If you plan on hitting a national park this summer, be ready because they are saying that they could be extra crowded this summer.
1: Ooh, everybody's trying to get outside. You know what? Honestly, I think we've been locked up so long that people are craving a little nature.
0: Yeah, they say visitation numbers are already climbing compared to last year with more than 225,000 people visiting in March alone. The busy season hasn't even hit yet either. They say July brings more than 600,000 visitors to the park, adding to extra congestion. Yosemite, along with Arches and Glacier National Parks, they're no longer requiring timed entry reservations this summer, so more people will be in the parks for longer periods of time.
1: Man, as you were just reading through there, I was like, is Yosemite a national park? That's the only one I've ever been to. Visiting family in California, it was so crazy, Ty, because we're at the bottom of the mountain, it's hot, sunny, and beautiful, and then you drive up and there's snow, and we're having a full-blown snow fight. So if you do get the chance to get out there with your family this summer, take a whole lot of pics. We would love to see you enjoying being outside this summer. Tag us at Nightly with Jade and Tyler.
0: And you know what I don't like is the people that mess with the animals at these parks. Like, not only is it very highly illegal, but you should be shamed on the internet forever.
1: That and the people that go right past the signs that say, like, do not enter this hot spring, and then

0: It's Nightly with Jade and Tyler, and I'm getting excited and giddy thinking about the fact that, first of all, we're seeing Taylor out here courtside, ring popping, hitting these New York streets, and wow, I cannot believe she's going to be a wife. I just keep wondering, like, are we going to get wedding photos, or will that be something that she decides to keep completely private? Who knows?
1: Yeah, put some respect. That's Mrs. Kelsey.
0: Ooh, Mrs. Kelsey, excuse me.
1: I don't know. I don't know if we're going to see anything, but they should be listening to our show tonight because we have advice for couples who've been together for over a decade, and they shared their advice.
0: Ooh, I love this. Oh, bless us. Come on. We need some good advice to stay together.
1: This comes from BuzzFeed. One person shared, little moments of gratitude and appreciation for each other should never be forgotten. Don't take for granted the little acts of kindness that your person does for you.
0: Yes. That's my favorite, honestly. When my man makes me a cup of coffee every single morning before I leave the house, that is my love language. It really is. The little things.
1: And I think this is my favorite. Like, what's normal for y'all may not be normal for others. Every relationship is different, so don't be pressured to conform. Like, I don't like, well, this couple does this, and my girlfriend really hits me with that. She's like, we don't have to be like any other couple, and I don't want us to be like every other couple.
0: Real. Honestly, nobody's gonna get it except for y'all. Y'all are the ones who do life together, so if it makes sense to you, ain't gotta make sense to anybody else.
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5: 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Back in the day, I'm sure it's because my parents were young, we used to take so many road trips, and I hated that we didn't fly as much as I would have liked to, but my issue was a very sensitive bladder. So we got to stop every freaking hour. I'm the worst person to be in your car during a road trip. If we could just unzip our fly like you guys, this wouldn't be an issue.
6: 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And speaking about men's restrooms, they're doing some improvements on them. And we can talk about it next with Nightly and Jade and Tyler.

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2: If you've been listening to the show, you know I'm the sportsy of the two. It is Nightly with Jade and Tyler, and I'm jealous of those people, like, during summertime that visit, like, every Major League Baseball stadium across the country. I think that'd be so much fun, and I've only been to probably, like, maybe 7 or 8 of those, but my favorite, I'm from Chicago, Wrigley Field has these bathrooms. We've been talking about this, I have on the show, about how they have these troughs. They're like horse troughs, where they're very long, and they're very old school, and it's basically just a bunch of men, you know, relieving themselves in a trough.
3: Now, Tyler, when you say trough, I can only think of one thing, and that's like the trough that pigs eat their food out of. You're not talking about the same thing.
2: Yeah, same thing. Nothing like a couple grown men drinking beer and doing their business.
3: I don't get. My social anxiety could not have me hip to hip with another man. Pee-pee to pee-pee. Well, obviously that's not happening, but you get what I'm saying? It's just like, God, don't you feel exposed? That's the only thing I can't, like, I don't get that about the men's restroom. How do y'all act in there?
2: Yeah, well, that's why they're eventually all being phased out, and someone has used AI to create a new design for men's restrooms where each urinal is separated by a toilet stall.
3: Yeah,
2: it's like urinal, toilet stall, urinal.
3: Honestly, I saw that going viral on TikTok, and it makes so much sense. Do you feel like that would improve your bathroom experience as a man?
2: Let me tell you, if I'm going to a sporting event, I could care less.
3: Have you ever had an experience, though, where somebody was just being weird? You're like, there's all these urinals. Why did you come stand next to me?
2: Oh, I've seen it all. I've seen women's in the men's room. I've seen people relieving in trash cans and sinks. Chicago don't play it during sports.
3: Oh, Lord.
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10: 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It appears by its own numbers, the U.S. government seems insolvent. 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

0: Monday is June 1st, halfway through the year, and Billboard released their highest grossing tour of the beginning of 2026, and it belongs to Lady Gaga's The Mayhem Ball.
1: Man, it's crazy, Tyler. You know, you and I were a part of giving away tickets to some of these people to go attend. I haven't had the chance to see it, but I did see that it's made its way to TV. We'll be tapping in this weekend.
0: Yeah, gross $236 million. I mean, that's a lot of cash for Gaga.
1: You know what I'm wondering? You remember those crazy videos of her performing in Brazil in front of like 2.5 million people in the street? That was part of the Mayhem Ball. Well,

0: You know, I probably should have went to the treadmill in my apartment complex during the winter. I did not, but now I can go back on my summer walks. I live right across the street from a major trail, like a 26-mile trail, and nothing puts me in a better mood than doing a couple miles on that trail.
1: Ooh, I love that option, because you know what? I have a gym at my complex where I live with my sister, but I stay at my boyfriend's house pretty much every single night. There is no gym, but we do have some nice trails, and I'm like, the dogs need it. I need it. Damn it. Let's get these legs moving.
0: And new research suggests that working out and exercising will boost your mood and make you more generous.
1: Ooh, do tell.
0: Researchers say that it's the hit of dopamine that hits the brain and makes you feel good. And after your exercise, you get this warm glow that increases your generosity.
1: That's the exact reason I'm jealous of morning people that hit the pavement at like 4, 5, 6 a.m. Because I'm just like, look, we get it. You're better than all of us. And you're definitely having a better day because that's how you set the tone. That's what I'm trying to be on this summer.
0: I know. I feel like they hit the treadmill at like 5 a.m. and then they go and like do charity work and like help save puppies during the

0: If it's buzzing online,
1: they're talking about it.
0: If it's hot,
1: they're playing it.
0: Nightly with Jade and Tyler.
2: I think you know the answer to this question, Jade, but this comes from U.gov. They do surveys every decade. So the question I'm going to give you, do you think Americans today, on average, are happier or less happy than they were in the 2010s?
3: This is so tricky because sometimes I think that looking back on memories is kind of like a relationship. Like you forget all the bad and you just look back with these glowing eyes of a nostalgia. Like those were such good times. But with so many technological advancements and the way that it's affected everyone's job, I can only imagine we're a little less happy today than we were in 2010, because at least we were hanging out and talking. These days, we just chirp, text, and tweet.
2: Yeah, you're right. 31%, the highest percentage, were much less happy.
3: I hate hearing that.
2: 29%, somewhat less happy. 15%, not sure. 7%, somewhat happier. And then only 4% said they were much happier in 2010.
3: The not sure category is cracking me up, because that's how I feel. Like, I actually don't know. It might have been hell back then. But when I look back, it seemed like a fun time. That was the year I graduated. So, you know, I got an affinity for 2010. We got to be that lucky senior class that got to use the 10 in the word senior. Sorry, we had to brag still.
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0: It's Nightly with Jade and Tyler, and just like that is finally Friday. What a nice short week, Ty.
1: Yeah, I'm not trying to put us in a bad mood, but man, next week's going to stink because it's 5-day work week. But here we are Friday. We're going to enjoy this Friday night. We got the mix coming up at 8 o'clock with DJ Baby Drew. The weekend is here. Nothing but positive and good vibes. I could

0: You know, Tyler, I do have dreams of being a mother one day, but when I see a mama out in the wild and she's wrangling up her kids like little gremlins and trying to get them to behave accordingly, I'm just like, God, how do you go to the airport? How do you make dinner reservations? It's a lot.
1: Yeah, for a guy that's never had kids, I've always been like that guy. No disrespect to the hardworking mothers out there, because I was a nuisance as a kid. I was probably just an absolute nightmare to deal with. But airplanes, I want kid-free airplanes. I want kid-free pools. I want kid-free restaurants. And I'm not the only one, because I have statistics that most Americans do want child-free dining at restaurants.
0: Ooh, yeah. I can see a lot of people getting on board with this.
1: Fox News says 3/4 of Americans, they think restaurants should offer some form of adults-only dining. Ooh. It finds that nearly 49% support restricting kids during late evening hours, and 46% are in favor of adults-only sections.
0: Hmm. What do you think? Like, how would you do it if it was your dream restaurant spot? What would you want the rules to be?
1: Selfish me. It's Friday night. I'm going to a restaurant with my girl. I don't want to see a child. I don't want to see any children anywhere. But I'll compromise and just give me half the restaurant adults, half children.
0: That's what I'm thinking. Realistically, that's probably as close as we would get. Like, back section, adults only. Got to show your ID, 21 and up.
1: Yeah.
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5: Hey, good morning. You're heading to the airport, right?
6: 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How long have you been a rideshare driver?
5: About 3 years now. I really enjoy it.
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0: You know, now that it's summertime, a lot of people will be taking summer vacations. A lot of people want some sweets. Nothing like having a day at the pool and then go and get some ice cream afterwards or just get a nice little sweet treat. And I got some good news from Bluebell. They got a new flavor they're launching.
1: Oh, my God. Look, I'm from Texas. And Tyler, you know from Happy Lived in Texas, Bluebell is the OG ice cream. So I'm excited. What's the flavor?
0: Black raspberry fudge. And it's only here for a limited time.
1: It sounds kind of like their version of Ben & Jerry's Cherry Garcia, little dark chocolate, a little cherry action. I'm down for that.
0: Yeah, so it's black raspberry fudge ice cream made with black raspberry flavored base, dark chocolate chunks, and a chocolate fudge swirl.
1: When is it hitting shelves?
0: It's there now for a limited time, and it's available in pints and half-gallon containers, or it can be purchased from Bluebell website while supplies last, so go get it.
2: Dancing on the tightrope, trying to keep my eyes closed. I don't want to hurt her.

0: It's about time for World Cup fever, as the FIFA World Cup will begin in just 16 days in 16 major cities, from Canada to United States to Mexico. So that's an exciting time. And David Busters, they want a chance for you to win World Cup tickets.
1: Ooh, what are the rules? When do we have to show up? I'm trying to get them tickets, Ty.
0: They got this new giant human crane. Have you seen this thing where they strap you in as a crane and then you try to grab prizes?
1: You told me about this during Valentine's Day, and they were giving away like engagement rings. And I'm like, this is epic. I got to get in that claw.
0: So between June 11th and June 17th, the Arcade Hotspot is launching two new soccer-themed games, showing major matches on a massive 40-foot screens and rolling out exclusive merch for the tournament and inspired food and drinks. So details can be found on how you can win this exclusive World Cup at davidbusters.com. But yeah, exciting time. These World Cup tickets, and I've looked in pretty much every city, probably can't get in for at least $400 or $500, and that's the upper deck. I mean, they're not cheap.
1: I think I would need a couple of shots before hoisting my big butt up there in front of a crowd at Dave & Buster's, but it does sound like a good time. Ty, would you get in the crane for those tickets?
0: Absolutely.

0: Remember this, Jade, when there is an office full of your coworkers and employees, it's a Friday, you're like, let's go to happy hour. And I feel like that almost isn't a thing anymore because of AI, a lot of people not going to the office anymore. So a lot of people aren't getting out of the office to go to happy hour.
1: My sister's been working remotely since the pandemic. And there's so many things that she talks about within the workplace that I'm like, the lack of human interaction brings a weird kind of set of problems.
0: Yeah, there's a new report from Business Insider that says, while people thrive at their jobs, with AI being more and more in the workplace, workplace social life is extinct because usually you'd be in the office talking with coworkers, hanging out with them at lunch, like I said, going to happy hour or even on the weekends. And since we're separate from our coworkers, that's kind of not a thing anymore. That's sad.
1: I think that we also miss out on the opportunity for a lot of like fun collaboration and brainstorming sessions, like really moving as a unit, firing on all cylinders as a team. Part of that too, Tyler, I feel like I'm not going to compare us to medical staff by any means, but working in entertainment is a 24/7 on-call job and it just never ends. And I feel like with tech advancing for everybody, no matter what industry you live in, you don't ever clock out of work. It just keeps going. So because of the anxiety that comes with us, we're just like, leave me alone. We get in our little bubbles and we go home and it's just like fried, staring into the black screen, trying to dissociate for a little bit.
0: The only thing I can think about is missing the happy hour and complaining about our bosses together.
1: Man, what? Nothing brings you and your coworkers closer together than having a good old venting session over a cocktail.
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7: Well, hey there, it's me. Welcome back. It's the last weekend of school for the straggling school districts across America that just haven't let those kids go yet, right? I know there are a few schools that don't get out till the first week of June. So to you, I'm sorry about that. Everybody else started their summer like Memorial Day weekend or somewhere in the last couple of days. And you still have more to go. Does that mean you get to start later than everybody else? I don't know how that works, but I wish the best for you. I'm not one of those people that can just jet out right the day after the school year ends. And it's just not the way I can plan my life. Then I'll feel like there's all this summer left, and I'll feel like I didn't do any vacation. If I am one of those families, it's like, oh, yay, school's done May 22nd. All right, let's go on vacation May 23rd and not come back till the 30th, and that's the whole summer break. Because you got back before June 1st. You have the whole summer. And then you're like, I didn't really go anywhere. Yeah, you did. Remember? You did it right at the end of the school year. That's definitely not me that jets out. But if that's how you are and you're efficient with your time, well, that's great. I need to hear about where you went and if you liked it. All right, let's get this.

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1: If you have not watched Kate Hudson's Running Point on Netflix, it's a pretty good little series, and it's got two seasons now, and it's about the fake LA Lakers. They're called the Waves, which really makes sense. The Waves, right? Because ocean, California. Anyway, my point of talking about this is not because it's on, because it's been out for a while, already finished the second season, is because Ray Romano's in it. He's playing a role that's pretty important in this season. And Ray Romano's best known from what? Everybody Loves Raymond. You know what came out this week in Forbes magazine? How much he makes off the repeats of Everybody Loves Raymond. Guys, Ray Romano, without having to do a thing all year long, will make $18 million. $18 million is what Ray Romano makes just from the repeats of Everybody Loves Raymond, the residuals. Where does that even repeat anymore? I think I have to search it up or find it. I don't have it just off the top of my head. I know where it is. Like Big Bang Theory and Friends and Seinfeld, those still repeat like on TBS and Nick at Night. Where do you find Everybody Loves Raymond? It doesn't matter. Ray Romano's making $18 million whether we're watching him or not. What a deal that was, right? Things you know. It's Weekends with Rula.

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1: If you live in Falkville, Alabama, wow, congratulations. You can finally drink there now. This was big news this week. This small town in north central Alabama just voted to end the town's historic 140-year ban on alcohol. And it won by a single vote. The final tally was 116 in favor to 115 not in favor of allowing alcohol sales. What's with the 115 people that don't want alcohol sales? Don't they like a good seltzer or a nice glass of champagne to celebrate? Lots of residents apparently didn't care. And there are nearly 800 registered voters in Falkville, but only 231 of them voted. One local gas station is so excited about these results. They said they are definitely going to sell alcohol, and they want to do it in a way that's respectful to those who don't want them to sell alcohol. I'm not really sure what that means, but it's nice to know you can stop by there if you need to on the way to somebody's barbecue, pick up a six-pack. They're going to build a huge standalone liquor store rather than selling it inside the gas station. So either way, you get some cold beer on the way to eat some ribs. Congratulations, Alabama, from Weekends with Rula.

are looking for love on different apps or different sort of services to get you matched up with someone right, maybe you're doing it wrong. Maybe all you need is a dog. A dog to help you meet somebody. Seriously, this is a thing. When somebody's walking a dog, people are attracted to the dog. Whether it's an adult or a child, they want to look at the dog, they want to pet the dog, they want to talk to the dog. So Women's Health Magazine this week just put to paper what we already know. Dogs help you meet the opposite sex. If you are a woman who wants to attract a man, walk a golden retriever, a Labrador retriever, a poodle, or a beagle. Those are the top breeds that attract men's attention. If you are a man looking to attract a woman, walk a German Shepherd, walk a French Bulldog, a Lab, a Golden Retriever, or a Siberian Husky. So look at that. You don't need Match. You don't need eHarmony. You just need to go get yourself a dog and find yourself a mate. It's Weekends with Rula.

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1: With the rise of artificial intelligence, AI is all the topic of conversation. From graduation commencement speeches to everyday life, right? You can't go somewhere without thinking or talking about or hearing about AI. All right. Well, would you want for the jury that is trying you for a crime or whatever you've been accused of to be all robots? Or would you still rather have human error? And by that I mean, hey man, people are fallible, right? They could be emotionally connected to whatever they hear in the facts, and whether it's right or not, they vote a certain way because they can't get past the emotion. Would you want a jury of your peers or a jury of robots? In a new poll asking more than 10,000 adults, the adults said, oh, all the way, human jury of the peers. 75% of them voted for the human jury. 7% voted for the best widely available AI chatbot. And the rest of them just really weren't sure what to make of it. I feel like human jury has to be the way, right? Because if that's the case, and they're all robots and they have no emotions, then why would any family of a victim of any kind of crime have to make an impact statement? Robots don't feel impact. So I'm sure that'd be really weird and it would change a lot of things. It's not there yet, but we all know it's coming, right? Oh, gosh. Yeah, it's Weekends with Rula.

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1: Welcome back to Weekends with Rula. So here's the thing. If you want to reach out to the show, you can always call 1-855-55-RULA. If you want to reach out to me via socials, Instagram is the way to go, at Radio Rula. You can tag me on that. Especially if you want to show me a summer cocktail you've been enjoying. Because it's that time, friends. It's that time. You're out and about, going to pool parties, barbecues. Maybe somebody has a boat that you know, and you're going to bring cocktail time, mocktail time. We've heard so much about the youngest generation not really spending their money on booze. Because they just want mocktails all the time. So much so that so many restaurants now have a mocktail menu, but they charge them just as much as cocktails. So you're just better off going with iced tea. But I am all about it. Summer mocktails, summer cocktails. Here for it right now. Tag me at Radio Rula. Let me see what you got. I'll make one. Thanks.

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1: Do your thoughts tend to wander? Well, you're probably not a very happy person, according to science. They've suggested that a wandering mind indicates unhappiness. I just thought it's being overscheduled or overtired. You can't focus. A mind that is present in the moment indicates a person's mental health is pretty good. So if you can stay focused, your mental health is on point. If your thoughts tend to wander, I don't know. It says we're not very happy. I'm sorry. I'm not going to buy into that because I know I'm a happy person, but my thoughts wander because I've got 14 plates spinning at the same time. And then I'm thinking, how many times have you walked into the kitchen? You go, why am I in here? What was I going to get? Yesterday, I was leaving my house and I was like, and I walked into my bathroom and I go, why am I in here? Oh, yeah, that's where I left my water, my cold water before I left. I was drinking out of a cup. And I went to the bathroom to get it from my countertop where I do my makeup. And I'm staring at my makeup like, why am I in here again? Oh, yeah, there's the water. Let's go. Is that called wandering thoughts? Is that absent-mindedness? What is that? That's just brain fog? I don't know. I've asked that question before. What's brain fog? I just think it's I'm doing a lot of things at the same time. So, sorry, science. I don't agree that wandering thoughts means you have bad mental health. It just means you need to focus a little bit more because you're overscheduled. Agree?

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0: Well, here's some random facts to share. 56 of people will not date someone who is not good at driving a car. But let's think about this. They will have had to experience this person's driving to know that, which means it has to go beyond a first date. The majority of women that I know will not ride in the same car on the first date with someone. They will meet that person in a neutral place to make sure they're not a killer, a kidnapper, or a murderer, or a creepo, and then move on from there. Whether they want to go on a second date, grab an Uber together to go somewhere, to have a drink, whatever. But let's be real. You have had to have been in a car with this person to know, oh my God, they're crazy drivers. I can't sign up for this my whole life, reckless psychos. Or the opposite is even worse for me. Think I'm not single anymore, because if I came across a chicken driver, you know what I mean? Like, they're not aggressive at all. They're just kind of going under the speed limit or not in a hurry to get anywhere ever. Just, you know, I'm going to lazily, you know, just stroll into this lane. No, use your turn signal and be direct. Know what you're doing on the roads. Good grief. If you know what's really telling? If there's a thunderstorm on the day of your date, when y'all decide to consolidate in one car and drive together, see how they drive in the rain. If they're real timid Timmies, bail out. If they can't drive in a rainstorm, what else can't they do? No, I'm sorry, dudes. If you don't have a handle on it in a rainstorm, I don't think I can trust you as a man. Did I just create a topic for you to debate? Okay, as you were. It's Weekends with Rula.

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1: All right, some random retro facts for you. Did you know that 60% of Americans say they still own a VCR? Yes. The video cassette recorder for those VHS tapes from Blockbuster on a Friday night. That was it. Right, America? Yeah, you know how old you are if that was your Friday night. For me, it was when I was 12 or 11. My oldest siblings would go to Blockbuster and rent movies. And we watched movies on a VCR. So cool. Listen, those things were not cheap back in the day. And when you went to Blockbuster, if you didn't have a VCR, you could rent one from them. I remember thinking to myself, how do you rent one of those? How do you even wire that thing up? That sounds real convoluted. But then again, I was a kid. I didn't have to worry about it. But isn't it so interesting that in 2026... 60% of people say they still have a VCR somewhere in their house. Whether they use it or not, they own it. Things my children will never understand. We had to watch a really long movie on two tapes. Like when Titanic was on two VHS tapes. You just stop the movie to switch the tapes. I actually laughed about that with my kids because they just could not understand that concept. Okay, if you're one of the many, show me your VCR at Radio Rula. It's Weekends with Rula.

Okay, I feel like we've had this conversation before in pop culture. Why do they think it's a good idea to bring it back? Years ago, I feel like it was the 90s. 90s kids, you know, when Heinz ketchup released purple and green ketchup because they wanted to be different to make food fun for kids and dinner interesting. It was disgusting. It looked disgusting. It was an epic fail by Heinz. All right, well, guess what? I guess French's doesn't care. They're saying, hold my beer. They're launching a limited time green mustard. The iconic yellow French's mustard is shaking things up with a limited time release of Gumi's Green Mustard. It's going to launch on June 1st in conjunction with the new Minions and Monsters film from Illumination. So it's a collaboration, promotional collaboration. I get that. But you know what? It still sounds gross. Are you going to buy the green mustard just for fun? You could, but will you actually finish it or use it? I would love for you to film your kids' reactions to pouring green mustard on their hot dogs. And let's see who wins this little challenge. I'm going to guess it ain't going to be the green mustard. It's Weekends with Rula.

coffee can be good for your anxiety. Yep, sure can. Coffee lovers, we have another reason to pour another cup. Research has found that both regular and decaf coffee can help improve our moods, our focus, and even reduce any anxiety you may be feeling. They studied how coffee affects the gut-brain axis and discovered that decaf coffee appeared to support learning and memory, while caffeinated coffee was linked to improved focus and lower stress levels. So yes, another win for coffee. Every other week, there's some story that wine and coffee are terrible for you. And then there's another story that contradicts that one, like this. I'll take it. Doctors say the benefits come from the plant compounds in the coffee rather than just the caffeine alone. And that's great news for people who are sensitive to caffeine. All right, go brew yourself a fresh pot right now. Oh, can you smell it? I love that smell of fresh brewed coffee. Enjoy. It's Weekends with Rula.

0: Rula will be right back. It's a BTS Blitz. 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

draggers are almost out. Proms are all done now. It was prom season. It was graduation season. Now we're thinking about summer. But you know, this week there was a statistic about prom songs. 50% of people cannot remember what their prom song from high school was. Guys, I don't think I remember it because we didn't have one. We did not have a song. I remember Vitamin C's Graduation, which is about graduation, but that's not prom. What was your prom song? Did you have one? Tell me what year you graduated high school and what the prom song was. 1-855-55-RULA. I'm so fascinated by this because it seemed like it was a thing maybe in the 70s and 80s. Because when I asked around after I saw that stat, all the people that had an answer for me had graduated high school in the 70s and 80s and early 90s. I didn't have anybody after 2000 say, here was our prom song. So maybe that was just the circle of people I was talking to at my office. Maybe your office, everyone remembers their prom song. I'm so curious to know what was your prom song. Please don't say it was by Cisco the Thong Song. That is highly inappropriate. Can you imagine? It's Weekends with Rula.

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0: If you are a fan of chicken wings of all flavors, of all kinds, then maybe once upon a time you used to go to Hooters to get wings. Now, Hooters was the restaurant most known for the very revealing uniforms that the girls serving you had to wear. It's only been known as that.

You ask anybody about Hooters, they talk about Hooters, right? Well, their CEO has been trying to push this agenda for a hot minute now, saying they're going to bring back Hooters, and it's going to be relaxed and family-friendly. And he says their brand drifted away from that image under private equity ownership after 2001, pointing out that they over-sexualized the uniforms and pushed customers away. I don't know what the initial demo of Hooters was, but the fact that it's called Hooters, you know what I'm saying? I don't care there's an owl in the logo. We all know what they're talking about based on how the girls were dressed. So, is it going to happen? Is it not going to happen? Has it popped up in your city yet? Despite their reputation, they insist that they've always welcomed families, saying many locations regularly serve parents, kids, sports teams, and community groups. But every time that's happened, it's ended up on Facebook and everyone has a comment about it. So don't take your little league team after the baseball playoffs to Hooters unless all the moms have given the green light to that. And then you can see how family friendly it is, right? It's Weekends with Rula.

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If you are a man who has facial hair, do you know how often you're touching your face? Especially the mustache part. It turns out there was a study counting this. Yes, counting this. How many times a man will touch his mustache in one day? Can you guess? If we pick up our phone like 300 times a day or something crazy, how many times are you touching your mouth, your mustache, guys? You're going to be blown away. It's way more than 300. 760 times a day. If you know a man who has a mustache, he touches it 760 times a day. That is a lot. It's like the whole day you're just talking. Like right now I'm talking and I'm putting my first finger over under my nose like I had a mustache. Like what part of the mustache are they touching? Because obviously I don't know this life. Thank goodness. But that's a lot of touching your mustache, guys. 760 times a day men touch their mustache. And if they're touching their dirty phone to their stash, think of all the germy germs. Get a Clorox wipe right now and go wipe your phone down and continue on as you were, mustache man. It's Weekends with RuPaul.

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1: What's something you did at 18 that would be embarrassing if you're still doing it at 30? I would say if you had the same job for the same pay. You wouldn't brag about that. I work at the movie theater. I make the popcorn. Still, for the same hourly wage. I don't think that you'd be bragging about that at the high school reunion 12 years later, right? Okay, here are some things we will list that is embarrassing to talk about at 30, but you thought was awesome when you were 18. Number one, talking about how often you drink or smoke. You're like flexing when you're 18. Oh, my big brother went to the store and got me this bottle of Jack Daniels. Look at this. We finished it. You're 18. If you're 30, talking about how somebody bought you a bottle of booze that you finished, people will be like, do you need to speak to someone about that? Are you okay? How about this? Empty booze bottles as decoration. I don't know about that one. It depends on what it is. Because I know adults who have finished very expensive bottles of bourbon or whiskey or tequila, and they kept the bottles. So that one, not so embarrassing. How about this? Bragging about living in absolute chaos. At 18, you're supposed to be living in chaos. You go on a date, and it's going well, and you invite the person back to your apartment. If you're living like you're 18 still, that is a turnoff. You're never going to see them again, and you won't know why, because they might not tell you, well, you live in a sty, and you live like you're 18. Did you not grow up yet? Be a man already. You know, get mature. So don't live like you're 18 if you're 30. What do you want to add to the list? 1-855-55-RULA. Something that was cool when you're 18, but it's embarrassing by the age of 30. I'm all ears. It's Weekends with Rula.

a job that can make you a lot of money for a little bit of effort? That is the magic answer people are looking for. Well, guess what? Reddit asked a whole bunch of people that perused their website, what's a job you have that how much does it make you? Do you feel like you have to work hard at it? And here's some of the answers it got. Some overnight IT workers said they make six figures, quote, just in case something breaks. They are there just in case something goes wrong, and they make six figures doing it. So that's pretty easy, right? Corporate travel agents. Yes, they still exist, and they have to exist because there are huge companies who have lots of travel on the agenda, and they don't have time for all the CFOs and the CEOs and the COOs to plan the travel. They need somebody to do that for them internally. So get a job as a corporate travel agent. They say they make up to $90,000 working from home. Oil and gas people, oil refinery operators earn over $200,000 while mostly just monitoring the system. Make sure nothing goes wrong, because when something goes wrong, it makes global news. And one guy says he makes almost $500,000 a year as a hedge fund programmer. I don't even know what that means, but that's amazing. He says he just writes pretty basic reports. $500,000 a year to write reports. And lastly, a construction project manager. He says he makes $300,000 a year while just doing about 3 hours of real work a day. The rest of it's just babysitting to make sure the people work showed up for their work. Did the mason show up to do the bricks? Did the fireplace guy show up to do this? It's babysitting with about 3 hours of real work a day for $300,000 a year. So there are some lazy jobs that can make you a bunch of money. Good luck finding a new one. It's Weekends with Roulette.

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1: Well, that does it for me, my friends. 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Look at us already having to say, until next weekend, we meet again. 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I'm here for you. 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Tag me there. If you want to show me something, tell me something, ask me to talk about something in your world. You can also call the hotline 1-855-55-RULA. I hope you are enjoying this last weekend in May before we officially jump into summer. And I know June 21st is the first day of summer, but let's be real, it already feels like summer right now. I'm getting ready for 4th of July. I got my red, white, and blue outside since Memorial Day. It's all good. I'll be right back next weekend. Have a great day. Thanks for sharing it with me here on Weekends with Rula. Bye.

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talk down to me. 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It didn't even happen. 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Let me see if I can find a reaction. No, but at least you're happy.

All the hits, 107.3 The Vibe. Good morning. I'm Sage. Hopefully you're having a wonderful weekend. I am very glad that it is finally the weekend. You know, even with the rain, you just kind of lay in bed, get under the covers, eat ice cream in bed. I eat ice cream in bed. I see no problem with this.

Well, ahead of the World Cup, to welcome the team from the Netherlands, we in Kansas City, I guess, have decided to dye the Riverside fountains orange. Now, I gotta say, it looks weird. I don't love the images. I'm not loving the Fanta fountains, but I do love us welcoming teams from around the world for the World Cup. It's going to be an exciting summer.

Well, Diplo, I think, is going for Dad of the Year. He DJ'd his son's kindergarten graduation and said in a post, adding my son's kindergarten graduation to the list of most important sets of my career. This is such peak dad behavior. If my dad was Diplo, I would want him to DJ my kindergarten graduation. I would probably be the, most popular kid in class.

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We'll get you some more national keywords for your chance to win a trip to one of six fabulous cities. 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

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That's going to be it for me today, but Tyler Fry is coming in just a few to keep you company into your afternoon. I'll leave you with Somber Homewrecker with 107.3 The Vibe. I'm Sage. 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

Last couple days of May. It is 107.3 The Vibe as Monday is June 1st. Got the World Cup. Got 4th of July. Summer vacations. Got a lot going on.

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I hate that I made you love me right here on 107.3 The Vibe. 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

I will tell you this. I lived in Houston, Texas for 7 years. What a great place. 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

You know, it's good to see Patrick Mahomes OTA 6 months after he tore his ACL. He's not close to being back, but he looks great. He just needs to be back for week one. Go Chiefs. It's the vibe.

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My name is Tyler Fry. Good afternoon on this Saturday. Enjoy this weekend. I know we had two, four straight work weeks. Now we got five coming up. That's a stretch. 107.3 The Vibe.

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1: You know, I saw the very, very, very early songs of the summer. Zara Larsson, Midnight Sun was one of them. Harry Styles, American Girls was another one. Could this last? It'd be Song of the Summer. You know, it fits. 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

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But I appreciate you listening to me every morning while you head to the office. It's the Biebs.

summer concert's going to kick off June 3rd, Morton Amphitheater. And then June, you got Alex Warren, 21st of next month, T-Mobile Center. It's like that. Both cool shows. 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
1: Tyler Fry, gonna bounce. 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We have a Dominic Fike baby doll. 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
2: 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I could be.

107.3 The Vibe of Laura. Getting so excited for this new Ariana Grande era. She's got a new album dropping July 31st. And here is her brand new song out this weekend. It's called Hate That I Made You Love Me.

0: just wanna dive.
1: What is going on with Taylor Swift? It's 107.3 The Vibe of Laura. That new billboard that went up in Chicago that is very similar to the Toy Story background. I think she has a part in this movie.

We are finally starting to see some lower gas prices. I mean, they're still high, hovering just above $4, but man, it is getting ridiculous. I'm having to say no to my iced coffee runs because gas is too high.

107.3, the vibe of Laura getting excited about this. Kesha is going to be the first performer of the brand new Morton Amphitheater, and we want to get you into the show. It returns Monday, our 5 in 10 game, 8:20 for your chance to win.

Did you see that Blue Origin rocket explode the other day? It's 107.3 The Vibe of Laura. I mean, even the person recording the video was like, oh, that wasn't supposed to happen. I, up until this point, was like, you know what? I could go to space. That might be fun if, you know, I had the money to do it. Now, I don't think so. That freaked me out. Just went out.

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Drake just beat Michael Jackson's record for the most number ones by a male artist. It's 107.3 The Vibe. I'm Laura. I still need to go see the Michael movie, but I was thinking about this. What if we got a Drake biopic in the future? Hopefully while he's still alive.

are getting our first Buc-ee's next year, but there is another new truck stop that is opening south of us that I'm going to need them to start construction on here, too, because this sounds insane. I'll get into it in 6 minutes. 107.3 The Vibe.

I think Dolly Parton is coming for Bucky's with this one. It's 107.3 The Vibe. I'm Laura. She is opening her very own truck stop at the end of June. And this thing is insane. It's like an amusement park. She's got the typical fuel pumps and bathrooms, but there's a full sit-down restaurant. There's a performance space. There's a lounge, even a dog park. I mean, she better go nationwide with this because we need one here.

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Just can't believe this, man.

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It's been exactly 1 year since Taylor Swift announced she now owns the masters to her first six albums. It's 107.3 The Vibe of Laura. What a wild ride. Remember us Swifties, we would just boycott the old versions because they weren't hers. We only listened to Taylor's version. That was a whole thing.

0: 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Yeah, you said forever, now I drive alone past your street.
1: 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It's Tylan, Zara Larson. She did it again.

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I know Paul Rudd is here, Jason Sudeikis, all in part of the Big Slick Celebrity Weekend, raising money for pediatric cancer research at Children's Mercy. 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

0: The Savannah Bananas at Kauffman Stadium this weekend. They are like the real-life Troy Bolton from High School Musical. They chose sports and musicals. It's 107.3 The Vibe. I'm Laura. No, for real, I have FOMO. I really wish I could have gotten tickets, but they were so expensive and sold out so fast. So definitely enjoy for me if you're heading in tonight.
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